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Guru, Guru, Guru, Guru, Guru, Guru, Guru, Guru, Guru, Guru, Guru, Guru, Guru, Guru, Guru, Guru, Guru, Guru, Guru, Guru, Guru, Guru, Guru, Guru, Guru, Guru, Guru, Guru, Gu

Through, through, through, through, through, through, through, through, through, through, through, through, through, through, through, through, through, through, through, through, through, through, 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through, through, through, through, through, through, through, through, through, through, through, through, through, through, through, through, through, through, through, through, through, through, through, through, through, through, through, through, through, through, through, through, through, through, through, through, through, through, through, through, through, through, through, through, through, through, through, through, through, through, through, through, through, through, through, through, through, through, through, through, through, through, through, through, through, through, through, through, through, through, through, through, through, through, through, through, through, through, through, through, through, through, through, through, through, through, through, through, through, through, through, through, through, through, through, through, through, through, through, through, through

Who I, who I, who I, who I, who I, who I, who I, who I, who I, who I, who I, who I, who I, who I, who I, who I, who I, who I, who I, who I, who I, who I, who I, who I, who I, who I, who I, who I, who 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who I, who I, who I, who I, who I, who I, who I, who I, who I, who I, who I, who I, who I, who I, who I, who I, who I, who I, who I, who I, who I, who I, who I, who I, who I, who I, who I, who I, who I, who I, who I, who I, who I, who I, who I, who I, who I, who I, who I, who I, who I, who I, who I, who I, who I, who I, who I, who I, who I, who I, who I, who I, who I, who I, who I, who I, who I, who I, who I, who I, who I, who I, who I, who I, who I, who I, who I, who I, who I

Why? Ru. Why? Ru. Why? Ru. Why? Ru. Why? Ru. Why? Ru. Why? Ru. Why? Ru. Why? Ru. Why? Ru.

guru why guru why guru why guru why guru why guru why guru why guru why guru why guru why guru why guru why guru why guru why guru why guru why guru why guru why guru why guru why guru why guru why guru why guru why guru why guru why guru why guru why guru

through why through why through why through why through why through

Asankanama, Asankatama, Agama, Agama, Asankaloa, Asankahe, Sripar, Huyakri, Nama, Krisara, Akri Gyan, Gita, Gunagaha, Kri, Likana, Bolana, Barnakara, Serasan, Yoga, Bakarna, Jene, Liketis, Serena,